every evening and night. The best music, soul, funk, groove, from the best clubs in the world. From New York, Miami Beach, Ibiza, Tokyo, London, Sydney, and many others. 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

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No, music is my life. That's it. You either listen to it, or you write it, or you play it.

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No, music is my life. That's it. You either listen to it, or you write it, or you play it, or you listen to it. And no matter whether you write it or play it, you still listen to it.

0: 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Woo! Everything gonna be all right this morning.
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1: No.
0: Where am I? 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Well, what am I doing?
1: Talking to myself. 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

is the point, right? 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I mean, there's a difference, right? I mean, this ain't about hating. It's about creating. No candy. Candy.